commercial light. It's private, no more commercial flight. I'm cool with the Neptunes and Mars. Stratosphere, out of here. What a night, what a year, what a life. Saturn down, Saturn right, Saturn light. You can get it if the ticket is right. Dog day, afternoon, we can kick it tonight. Yeah, you know I love this shit, but I gotta get

0: 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My choice, my right. FM. No one's gonna tell me. Viseu. What to do tonight. Super Estação.
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1: 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And I'll scream it.
0: Viseu.
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